0: She like me.
1: She like you, huh? 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

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She's lived and died so many times. You know life can be real tough on my New York City.

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See, 'cause that's where the party's at and you find out.

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